heart, you're my honor, Sir Richard. 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She asked how I am, I said calm. 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Posted up with my dog at yard. 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

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Yeah.

Captain.

0: Bettine, Bettine, Bettine, Bettine. Good morning.
1: It's the voice for me.
0: Kinda Dolly Parton. Good morning. Good morning, good morning, good morning, Africa. This is your girl, Stufosa, right here on the Weekend Cruise Breakfast Show. Get a bon. Today I'm going to tag along Lady Miss V. I'll be like, good morning, Egypt. Nana, Egypt. Good morning, Jerusalem. Good morning, Botswana. Please be with us from 6 to 9 because I will be cruising with the most beautiful ladies here. Morning, V.
1: Good morning, Stufu, Stufu. Good morning, South Africa.
0: ARC.
1: Good morning, Djibouti, Mozambique, Seychelles, Sudan, Egypt, Ghana, Senegal, DRC,
0: Rwanda.
1: Algeria. Somalia, Rwanda,
0: thank you.
1: Rwanda, Uganda, Lesotho, our neighbors.
0: Oh yeah.
1: Botswana, our neighbors. How do you do? Good morning, world. Good morning, Zanzi. We're coming to you live from Johannesburg, South Africa.
0: And we say, Barangas. Bonjour.
1: Bonjour.
0: Bonjour. Como está? Topors bem.
1: Rarely, I was shame. Nifokilena.
0: Okay. I think we just have to wake up with Benny. Keep Benny Mangani, right?
1: Yeah.
0: Yeah, like song anyan, young tor.
1: Some energy.
0: Some energy, nyana. Okay, let's do this. Hope you enjoy it.
1: I can sing. I fucking. I jive me.
0: Who can get like Gwen the Galamini? Aqua.
1: Gwen the Galamini.
0: And it's Stevilish. And it's called
1: Akafunu, Benny.
0: All right. Hope you enjoy.

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1: When I went to Chica, Chica, I was like,
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1: Zulu. Okay. Okay. Okay. Okay. Mula.

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1: A very good morning to you. This is One Africa Radio TV News. It's 30 minutes past the hour, 6 a.m. I'm Matsidiso Mahlaku, bringing you the latest headlines across Africa and beyond. Here are your news headlines. Ramaphosa declares special official funeral for Justice Fikile Mokgatla. Nepal-Tibet flood death jumped to 626 as search for survivors enters fourth day. Kenyan police fire tear gas to disperse protesting small-scale traders. Uganda's King Oyo, once world's youngest monarch, dies at 34. Those are your latest updates on One Africa Radio TV. 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

Oh yeah. 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

0: Senior Vibes, man, that was Rush Hour, Tape, the future of Lloyd Nova Pounds, Javan, Kiss on your vest, and of course, the beautiful Saturday where you can support Jayla. This one is super, Phantom Honesty, aka Mr. Bruce Grammons himself, and of course, I'm not rolling alone, why I'm always with your gang.
1: Vibes, we back.
0: Sure, you know the vibes, man. And of course, Wafetu, we have some guests today. You know, this is our potential co-host. So I'm going to allow them to introduce them. Beautiful ladies, today I feel blessed. I feel like a king today. I have three beautiful women in the studio. But otherwise, I'm going to start with the first one to introduce herself. Please introduce yourself. Tell our listeners, what do you do?
1: Hello. Good morning to the listeners at home. Good morning to all of you here in the studio. My name is Oteng. I hail all the way from Mufftown.
0: Mufftown. It's dope. It's nice seeing people coming from far and, you know, doing this thing, pursuing what they love, you know. And of course, the other beautiful lady here.
2: We have Stayla here. Hi guys, hi. My name is Stayla, Stayla 0012. I go by the name of Stayla, that's my nickname actually. My real name is Garabo Masemula Mandisa, but people call me Stayla because I don't know, they assume I have Stayla.
0: And you're Garabo Masemula?
2: Hey,
0: what dress are you?
2: I'm Betty.
0: Oh, okay. I didn't know that. Nah, that's nice, man. Nah, it's beautiful having you ladies in studio.
1: Welcome.
0: This is Soundwave Saturdays. This is a show where we, you know, do an icebreaker weekend. That is just like
1: Kickstarting your weekend.
0: Yeah, we're kickstarting your weekend. So otherwise, feel free. This is home. This is One Africa. We are one. One Tara. So yeah, man. This is a beautiful show. Otherwise, Panache.
3: What's up?
0: You have new friends now, you see?
1: Yeah. I have new friends.
0: Yeah, man. But otherwise, like I told you, man, we are with you from now till 1 p.m. So make sure you do engage with us on Facebook. We're at One Africa Radio TV. And our website is www.oneafricaradiotv.com. 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Our Instagram is OneAfricaRadio_TV. And of course, come on Twitter. Everything at One Africa Radio TV. In the meantime, I'm gonna play you something nice and make sure you do stay tuned.
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1: Issue, you know, vibes, man. Like I told you, man, that was You Must Never by Blakey and some, imagine some yummies, Blakey. Blakey, some yum, and Kesp on your vest. That was You Must Never. Otherwise, we are back. It's now 10 minutes past 11. Rasal on, Rasal honest. Like I told you, we wish you from now till 1 p.m. Otherwise, like I told you, I'm with beautiful ladies. Now, I want to hear what's been happening. Go start thing on tour. Otherwise, Panache, what's been happening? Trendy news, what's been happening? Talk to us.
2: So, did you guys hear that there was a cocaine bust the other day?
3: Yes.
2: At Oratambo.
1: That's what?
2: It was a cocaine bust.
1: A cocaine bust?
2: Yes.
1: Yeah. Sure, what is going on?
2: So, South Customs took 331.3... Yeah. Ooh, numbers, maths. Wait. 333.1 kilograms of cocaine.
3: Yes.
2: From a Sao Paulo flight to Oratambo on Tuesday, valued at more than 167 million rand.
3: Mm.
2: So a detector dog found 250 kilograms of it in 4 boxes of unmanifested cargo.
3: Wow. Oh. Hard work really
2: That's
3: pays.
2: A lot. Guys, I always knew that, like, drugs were like a thing, ne?
3: Yeah.
2: But not like that. Like,
1: yeah.
2: That's like a movie. That's like things that you see in the movies.
1: It's giving Pablo.
2: Those are like the things you see in the movies.
3: 007 vibes, eh?
1: Yeah, but it's real because of,
2: it's,
1: you know,
2: real.
1: I still remember the story I once told you about a friend of mine.
2: Oh, yeah.
1: Who was caught, and it's a girl. So she was caught go airport with drugs inside her stomach. So okay, she was like really like kind of like trafficking the drugs, you know, and she was from Brazil. Imagine she passed here going to Brazil, deliver them. Then when she have to come back home, that's when they passed her. No, then she was in jail. She only came out last year because I saw her. No, this year. I saw her. The time we were still staying there by Donsfontein.
2: Mm.
1: Yeah, but where people like chilling there, but they just park and... Yeah, so it's sad. And, you know, she, as a woman, when she came back, she changed. You can see that this is somewhat different. Like, jail changed her, you know? Imagine a beautiful girl like you. And then when you come back, you like a 20 now. You're like, hey, well, like, even your face, like, you've changed. Like, you're like
3: a lot, a guy
1: in a way, you know? So it's really sad, especially as females, man. Like it's crazy. It's crazy. I've never been in jail, but I wonder how it is how it feels, you know? it's crazy, man. It's crazy, man. Otherwise, what's been happening on the streets, man?
3: Yeah, what's happening today, Easter? Oh, are you going?
4: Yes, I'm going.
3: Now you can go, Ray.
4: Guys, a boxing champ was killed.
1: Oh, I've heard of that story yesterday, you know?
4: Yeah, from Tanzania, Eastern Cape.
1: Yeah.
4: Have you heard about it?
3: Yes,
2: no.
3: We've heard about that, eh?
1: Like, what really happened? What's, like, the story behind the whole thing? Like, what really happened? Do you have, like, context in terms of, like, what really happened? Did they shoot him?
4: What happened is two guys in Balaclava opened fire. A woman with him was also shot and in hospital. Big shock because Tanzania is known as the home of SA boxing. So, actually, we should see, you know, they were...
3: Yeah.
2: Oh, my
1: God. So, it was, like, a serious thing. Like you,
4: I don't want to say the word because it's very shocking.
1: Yeah,
4: especially to the family. I don't want to like say a lot.
1: Hey man, that's sad, really, man. We keep on losing. Sports people. We keep on losing people that are doing sports, and it's always a case whereby they are being killed. It's not a thing whereby they just, you know, passed on or anything like that, man.
2: Yeah, guys. Yo, may his soul rest in peace.
1: May his soul continue resting in peace.
2: On a slightly brighter note, I don't know if it's going to be brighter, but it's not African, but everybody wants to know this. Rihanna is pregnant again.
4: No.
2: Got twins.
4: I'm telling.
2: No. I told you. These are things people want to know. Rihanna's pregnant with twins.
1: No, yeah, already, how many children?
2: She's got three.
1: With A$AP Rocky.
2: Yes.
3: That's she nice. Loves
2: him. Yo.
3: She's extending her family, yay.
4: Oh, but come on.
3: And that's beautiful.
1: Okay. It's beautiful, but hey, now it's a lot. It's a lot.
2: I mean, if she has the money to sustain them.
4: And what happened to the career? She's no longer releasing music, ne?
2: No. There was... a hem somewhere that she's planning to release something, but I don't know if that was just rumors or people, you know, just posting things.
1: Yeah,
2: but it's rumors. Big na mahem hem. But
1: yeah, I also saw something about like an album and stuff together because of. Remember she wasn't even on A$AP Rocky's album that she dropped, so there was a thing or like all she did was just to post.
2: Yeah, so I mean,
1: she didn't really do much.
2: I mean, like, she has the money to sustain them. And I mean, she worked really hard to be where she is now.
3: Wow.
2: So even if she wants to have 10 children, she's on Vimba.
1: Yeah, of course. Yeah. I mean, it's her body, her life.
4: I mean,
1: Fenty.
3: Yeah. Wow. While we're still on entertainment news, I am going to give you the other one. It's local, and local is lekker. This one, it says that the residents of Vulauzi Madzua, I apologize to the vendor people if I didn't pronounce that well, the village outside Louis III Gat Limpopo have taken matters into their own hands to address their water crisis. Guess what? They are not doing violence this time. Taking matter into your own hands doesn't necessarily mean violence. Mm. You can be helping because, as I continue reading, they say they have contributed funds to buy equipment to draw water from the natural spring on top of the mountain to their households, man.
1: That's nice, but I have a question with that thing. Like, I don't know if this goes to all of you guys. I don't know, but do they necessarily need to do that?
3: Yes, because they are
1: while there, like the government is there. You know, I feel like that's why I feel like the government is kind of failing us because like we don't really necessarily
2: people should
1: do
2: let me start.
1: Yeah.
3: Let me study you more. It says the residents contributed more than 300,000 rands to purchase water pipes other equipment to draw water from this natural spring. The natural spring is about 4 kilometers from the community. Mm. The natural spring is supplying water to more than 100 households. You know what? I am so happy for them right now, eh?
1: No, it's good news. It's good news. Just that it's sad because now they had to do all that from their own pocket.
2: Yeah. Dude, remember,
1: imagine. People are being given tenders and all that, and you know
2: to fix what the problem there, and nobody's fixing it.
1: Yeah. So I think that's the only problem I have with that. But I mean, it's good. It's good. But what else were they supposed to do? You can't just leave without you know,
3: man, being thirsty. Eh?
1: Yeah.
2: It
1: so you just have
2: to
1: the
2: resilience of South Africans. Yeah. Shout out, but
1: shout out.
2: Still, it's a problem.
1: Yeah. But otherwise, we're still honest. It's now 17 minutes past 11. I want to play you some good music, Nyana, and drink some more Nyana. So don't go anywhere. Make sure you do stay tuned. Yeah, sure.
4: You want to drink water?
1: Yeah, boo.
5: Good morning. Welcome to the hotel. What's your booking name, Anda?
6: Ted Megan.
5: Okay, let me just check for you.

0: You know the vibes, man. And as vocalistic, Sean Music and Uncle Waffles, but two spin chikileza. You know the vibes, man. It's now 26 minutes past 11. Resal on, resal on. It's like I told you, man. If you just shown in, this is Jayla. This one is Super. Tonum honest, aka Mr. Bruce Gammons himself. And I'm not alone. I'm with Panache. Today we are blessed with other two ladies, beautiful ladies. I'm with Oteng and, you know, style. Like, it's your style. Like, it's your rababa. Hey, so, man, we're still on trending news. One to another, Panache.
1: Yeah, bro.
0: What's been happening again on the streets, man? A lot of God has been happening, yo, this month.
1: Guys, you guys know Leon Schuster, right?
2: Yeah. Oh,
1: everyone so knows Leon Schuster, right?
0: Yeah.
1: Okay, good. So, him and Alfred Ndombela were honored with Lifetime Achievement.
0: Shout out, wow, man. But anyway, I mean, me as a youngin' like this, like my childhood was nice because
1: it
0: of
1: was
0: them,
1: literally
0: you know?
1: Them.
2: Yeah.
0: Like, because the other guy, his name is, we said is who?
1: Alfred.
0: That's the short guy.
1: I once met him at Kota Joe. Yes, I think I was in grade 2. We went to Kota Joe when he was there. And, like, he's so tidy. It was so fun. I just remember him trying to convince me to get a peanut butter and banana milkshake.
0: Oh.
1: I hate peanut butter.
0: Yeah.
1: By the way. But anyways, guys, they literally made up my childhood. Like, my entire childhood, honestly. Yeah. From Mama Jack to Mr. Bones to what else was there? What's
2: on my stupid?
1: Yes, Zulu on my stupid.
0: Zulu on my stupid. I think that used to be my favorite.
1: Oh my gosh, yes.
0: Yeah.
2: You know what's my favorite? Mad Buddies.
0: Oh, Mad Buddies. Oh, but he did well, though. He did well. But that one, he had a prank. He was starting. It was nice. The one you used to do. What is used to call, Kana? It was called what?
2: Laughs. What was? Something.
1: Yeah.
2: Laugh just now.
0: You just got shocks. Something like that.
1: Shocks. You've been shocked.
0: You've been shocked. Yes. Hey, that was nice. Yes. So.
2: But the thing you want that he's doing right now, it's on ETV.
0: Didn't he pass on?
1: Oh, boy.
2: Oh, he's still alive.
1: Oh, he's
0: sorry. Oh, he was sick.
1: He was sick, I was about to say.
0: My apologies. Yeah.
1: Your shame.
0: Yeah, but he's a legend. He's like a, like, wow. In terms of like SF film, he really did well.
1: He did a lot, man. And I feel like his films, like, we were actually talking about this on campus, that his films in the time, he literally, all he was trying to do was bring people together. You know, and make people understand each other from different people's perspectives. Like, if he as a white man could put himself in a black person's shoes, you know?
0: Yeah.
1: So there was a little bit of controversy with that when we were having the discussion, because it's like, why is a white man trying to experience what it's like to be black? But if you think about post-apartheid and how everything was in South Africa at the time, and him bringing humor to the pain that people experienced, you know, made it, like, made people feel more together, or made people understand each other more, you know?
2: Yeah.
0: Yeah, man. I mean, like, for me, I won't lie, man. That was, like, he did my childhood. Like, I still remember even that one where we were in a plane and stuff.
1: Oh, my gosh.
0: And then
1: yes.
0: There's this dog.
1: There's a short one. Oh, my gosh. What's
0: that
1: the
0: was
1: name
0: funny.
1: Of that movie? I love that
0: movie. That was funny. Because it was themed under the Springbok thing. I still remember. I think it was, when was it, 20 something?
1: Oh, yes. The rugby.
0: Yeah, the rugby. You know, it was very beautiful. Like, he was, you know, super talented with it.
1: Yeah. Tell us what your favorite Leon Schuster movies are.
0: Yeah. Actually, yeah. Do tell us, Balaleli at home, what's your Leon Schuster favorite movie, you know? So do make sure you do engage with us. Facebook at One Africa Radio TV, and then Instagram is OneAfricaRadio_TV. Panache, what's our elite WhatsApp number again?
1: Our elite WhatsApp number is 063-483-4190.
3: Mm-hmm. Yes, I'm coming up with a controversial one. Okay. This one is about the dead man filming. As the Home Affairs says, he is deceased, but Simpiwe April will not rest in peace.
0: So what does that mean, actually?
3: It says the Eastern Cape man, Simpiwe April, discovered he was declared dead when he tried to vote in the 2024 elections.
1: Hi, Bo.
3: and has spent 2 years fighting Home Affairs to restore his identity.
4: Yes.
3: So that's sad, eh?
4: So quick question, how does, is he working? Like, how does that work? Like, is he working? Because if you are declared dead, yeah, I don't think you can...
1: Like, you can't get a salary, you can't... Like, there's nothing that you can do, you can't even get a SIM card.
4: Yeah, because you are dead. Like,
1: you can't do anything.
4: So, like, but this thing is a real thing, because even with me, I have, like, a story like that, but not obviously not, like, being deceased. Like, my surname, they made a mistake on my surname.
3: Yeah.
4: So, my surname is Khopani, but they put a K at the first, so it's, like, Khopani, but obviously, you're still Khopani, yeah, you know? And other people, it's genders. I'm like, you can be a male while you are a female.
3: Hey, I'm sorry, man.
4: You know, it's
1: even also that, yeah. I know, like, my mom... her date of birth, like her real birth, is
3: yeah,
1: one day,
3: yeah, like,
1: and
3: mine.
1: Then the date that they have at Home Affairs is, I think it's 2-3 days later,
3: yeah,
1: her actual date of birth, or 2-3 days before, I can't remember.
3: Yes, mine says I was born on the 17th of November, whereas I was actually born on the 17th of December.
4: I celebrate that birthday. So why don't you say it?
3: I had to change my ID 3 times while I was still small.
1: God.
3: And now I was faced with matric exams.
4: Yo.
3: And I had to accept this one, because now I kept on changing based on the names will not be spelled properly and stuff like that. Until now, I settled on this one of the birthday and December. Mom gave birth to me in December.
4: But they decided
3: to push it to November, man.
4: So you came before.
1: At work when they're like, oh my gosh, it's a thing birthday. So,
4: they made you a premature now while you're not. Oh, that's crazy. And it's hard to fix these things, because it's mistakes that they do there, you know?
1: Real.
4: It's not us who make these mistakes. Us, right? And with me, it's hard to change the K, because of it needs someone who has a Senemia G, you know, and then that person passed on. So it's like, you know, yeah, man, it's sad, man, it's sad.
2: Yeah, man, what's drama without Mthembe and Mdevu, guys? MT is arrested again.
4: Oh my gosh, we
1: touched on that last week.
4: Yeah. And it's crazy, you know why he got arrested?
1: Because he
4: why?
1: Texted his ex-wife.
4: Exactly. He was just was not supposed to text. It's about what?
2: He assaulted his baby mama.
4: How though?
2: Apparently, but baby mama is pregnant, 3 months pregnant.
4: Baby with mama,
2: yes.
4: So he assaulted how? So I don't make it make sense.
1: Yeah, because I remember something about a restraining order.
4: Yeah.
2: There was a protection order. Yes, and then Bati MT went there to talk about this thing of the
1: pregnancy.
2: Mama being pregnant, yeah. And then when he got there.
4: So quick question, sorry to cut you. Was
2: the police.
4: Was she pregnant before this thing, Yabona, or she became pregnant after?
2: Each other. What do you mean? Paparazzi, hello?
4: No, but the girlfriend.
3: Yeah,
1: but I know people who I can relate to. Like, I see their empty story with his ex-wife, and I see them, and but
4: MT is in a relationship because she's also worried about the thing. You saw the family went to take their belongings, MT's belongings, to the girlfriend.
2: Yeah,
4: it was a commotion. They were in the car, like a V class and a van.
1: 3 months. What was happening with them 3 months ago? Maybe they were still. Him and his ex-wife, because if she's pregnant now with his child, I mean...
4: Yeah, but now I'm talking about the girlfriend, the recent girlfriend. Get MT as a girlfriend now.
2: Girlfriend is just the current...
3: Yeah, he's a hustler, man.
2: ...situation.
4: Nah, he is a hustler for real, man. He is a hustler. But this is sad because of, like, now... I don't know if this thing is like a real thing whereby they trying to keep him in jail, or he's the one who's really, you know.
2: I think he's depressed.
4: But now he looked healthy, looked good with the girlfriend.
2: No, he doesn't.
4: It's just PR.
2: I think he's dating the current girlfriend because of
4: PR. Or PR, music, or just to heal.
1: Rebound. You never know. Maybe. That could have been the case.
2: On and stuff. I don't think he's happy.
1: That could have been the case. But
4: you think so?
1: Almost every month, guys, say I'm born on my life. He's, you know, it was just this point in time, just before he went to prison, where he looked as though mega sharp. Yabo.
2: Oh, Mara, what happened to the talent? What happened to MT? Like everyone in jail.
4: No, he's still talented.
3: He's a legend, man.
4: He's still talented, but now it's like in the life thing. This life thing, you know, and the wrong decisions.
1: I think sometimes we forget that even legends are people.
4: Yeah, human beings. No, for real.
1: And they make mistakes. And things happen. Yes. You know, like they're people. Yes, we expect better from them as people who may look up to them or whatever, but at the end of the day,
4: And it's sad because of with us, we also go through all these things, but they are not in the public eye.
1: Exactly.
4: No, that's also another thing with what we talk about. Really, Popo Boy. I saw this podcast. I saw the podcast he was on where he was explaining what really happened. And he didn't, because people made it as if like he knew what's going on. He knew the girl was married, because they didn't know each other. With these two, it was like a one night thing. You know, whereby they met somewhere before and then another thing. And then now it's the thing whereby they're making it look like he's going on and then they're not. So what I've heard him saying out of his own mouth is that it was they met at this Lekompo thing. Né? And then that night they were going to an after party, they were going to Bath. Oh. And now he's saying nothing happened, but it's fine if people think so, it's okay. But it's the thing whereby Vele, it didn't happen, but it happened. What? So like that girl is like an influencer type of thing. Uh-huh. I get it. So our Limpopo boy and the team, they were going to an after party from Lekompo Balcony Mix. That's where they met the lady.
1: Yes.
4: So the lady getting influenced and stuff. One of these videos whereby she's doing weird things, as in like she's married, but in clubs and stuff. And then they went to refresh because of they are going to an after party. Yeah, obvious. I get it.
1: You meant the girl.
4: Listen. You're asking me, but I'm telling you, you are not the one. I'm saying they met. You know how these things are. You meet a girl or you meet a guy, you go with them. You know all these things, how this club life is, and or how this entertainment thing is. So they met, then they went. Obviously, it's like come to high for the night, to put it like that. And then they left. Obviously, they go somewhere, but they were gonna come back together. Obviously, you understand. So it's like we crazy moto. That's what happens. Obviously, you know. So when they left, they went. He's saying that they were partying. Yes, that night, that time, it was going to happen, but it said it didn't happen. But what was worse is that, obviously, it's like that. But what was worse, that's not a problem for him, because obviously. And they ask him, well, why would you take such? And they're saying for his own protection, in a way, or these stories of, like, you know, celebrities, rape, and whatsoever, so that it looks like valid. They agreed on it, or what? But he said it didn't happen, but it was going to happen after. That's why he took that video, so that even if, like, whatever happens. So now they're saying they're now going to the after party. When they go to the after party, it's a thing whereby his phone is like my phone. You see the way you have access to my phone because, you know, you help me with my social media and stuff. It's like there was this team as well, whereby one had the phone and then that thing was posted. So he's saying now the media is making it as if, like, he knew him and the guy were friends. You saw that on social media saying they were friends, they knew each other. He's saying they don't know each other at all. Because that's what made things worse for him too, you know. And also people saying he lost deals. There's no deal, because he's saying he doesn't know anything about Adidas. He doesn't have a deal with Adidas. And people are saying he lost a deal with Adidas. So people just make things up so that for his downfall. So he was there podcasting to clear his name and all that. And also he was saying that, honestly, Yona, it didn't sit well with him more than the woman, the girl. I don't know how. So he was saying everything is still on the tour because he's doing an international tour. He's still on. Vele is still on because we see him. But it's a tricky situation, you know.
1: But I hear him. I'm judging. I listen.
4: And the woman?
1: Both of them. I'm judging both of them because she's a married woman.
4: But me, I won't lie. I would say the woman is more wrong. Because as a guy, like, guys, but for me, hear me out. As a guy, I'm the one who's coming to you as a woman. You have to say no or yes. So you as a married woman, I think now for now, that's where I would put my judgment because of, like, you understand, like, as a married woman, you can't even do that to start with. Yes, as a guy is, I understand. But as a guy, I mean, we all know that he would do that.
1: Yeah, for me, that's
4: yeah, she is an influencer.
1: Real, exactly.
4: But you are married, though. You are married.
1: That's not real. For me, that's not the biggest issue because men do it all the time.
4: Yeah.
1: You understand? Men do it all the time. I'm judging the both of them. Number one, my guy, we are okay as a mutunga mas. you're going to bath with somebody that you don't
4: no,
1: like.
4: No, obviously, these people are doing their things. I'm sorry. It's not like they don't know because they met before. So they did something before. But he's saying that specific night, it didn't happen because they were going to. So that's what had them the okay, most. I guess so, I understand. Like, these people, they've met before at this balcony thing. But when they did that thing, then the second time that day, it was the second time they meeting at the same event because of, remember, these people are from Limpopo, so it's their thing. Like, Limpopo balcony is their thing. So the girl is an influencer. Limpopo boy,
1: so, okay, obviously. So, my socials, wake, Agazanga poster in the deck.
4: We have a poster, they're all together. So it was even fun whereby they took a video. You know this video that's trending whereby, baby, I dreamt of you cheating on me. What? What? Please apologize. You know these clips, this
1: yeah,
4: thing.
1: Yeah.
4: They did a clip like that as well. So it was trending that, yo, this guy, they made him apologize. Now they cheated on him. So it was sad. It's very sad for the guy, especially for the guy, not Limpopo, but the guy, the husband.
1: Really? What?
2: Why?
4: Because of his being cheated
1: on. Him in public.
4: In public.
2: Oh, come on, you guys.
1: His wife cheated
4: No, no, no. It's not because it's a, this is a wife, not a girlfriend.
1: Really?
4: You know?
1: Like
4: it's a serious thing. You see this person as someone who you spend the rest of your life with.
2: You're not saying chum.
3: It needs the intervention.
1: Yabona manje. So kuza bakushina ma deep manje. Yabona manje. Yabona manje.
4: Yeah, so it's sad. It's sad because of like, how do you do that as a married woman?
3: Yeah.
4: Yes, we know you're an influencer, but influence and then go home. Well, I understand. You can't be now. So it's sad. It's sad.
1: Yo, guys.
4: I mean, Limpopo boy is a guy. He's a guy. Come on. Let's be honest. We all know that guys do all these things. But as a woman, how do you agree? Especially married woman. Well, I wouldn't judge. If it wasn't a married woman, I would understand. Honestly, I would understand. You see, if you do that, I will get it. You are just trying to figure out whatever.
1: Yeah,
4: maybe.
1: I wouldn't get it. Why are we normalizing
4: it? Remember.
1: Thank you. Why are we normalizing
2: men,
1: it?
2: Yes.
4: No, we are not normalizing it.
2: You can't normalize that women cheat also.
4: No, that's I'm not saying cheating. Listen, even Limpopo boy.
2: When a woman cheats, it becomes
4: Listen, don't take it out of context. I'm talking about marriage. Even if Limpopo boy was married, I was going to judge them. Him, one understand, because this is different, guys.
2: Okay.
4: You don't do such. This is like it's marriage.
1: I mean,
4: you
1: have a judge of Onke because you're telling us that they met before, and she's an influencer, so they didn't follow each other.
4: No,
1: they didn't.
4: Yeah, you know celebrities do that.
1: After, so you go, you meet somebody there at the club, you do something with them there at the club, and then you don't go and check the person. You just leave it. Okay,
2: it happens.
4: I mean, Panache, come on, let's be honest. You know celebrities, but some of them, you don't even follow them. You don't know them like that.
1: My babo.
4: You can see someone or parking, I see. And then what's all that? You don't even follow them again. You see, this is the person, then that's it. You know?
1: But he didn't just see that this is the person. He was intimate with this individual. Whether you don't do it, you're going to be intimate with somebody.
4: Exactly. Yeah, it's a character thing. You see, it's a character thing. Well, yes, you wouldn't do that, but other people do that, you know. It's a character thing. But otherwise, let's not deflect too much. You're about to go to One Africa. You're about to go to African history time, but you know the vibes, man. It's up. It's gone to that time. So I'm gonna be playing you a beautiful song that I really liked this year, man. This song is literally on 6.5 million, you know, in 4 months. You know, shout out to Calvin Momo. This everybody wanna be in love.

Y'all know what it is, man. It's your boy, Scott, for the African Top 40. Actually, start my name with the whole show. It's your boy, Scott, for the Flow, a.k.a. Mr. Repercussion. Always keeps it buzzing. If I get to boogie, we get to stump it all day, every day in the background right now. You know, I'm playing Buddy Nice featuring Doomy G. And the name of the record is called I Fell in Love. And the track before that was JJ Divine. You know what I'm saying? Just to keep in the groove. Shy about my slick layback on some other vibes. And, you know, actually to start the weekend off before we push into some, like, you know. But today's segment, y'all know what it is. We taking it black to the future. Actually, what I'm saying is we playing blasts from the past that somehow always have that certain nostalgic, how can I put it? Like, basically, you know, when you hear it and you'll be like, yo, I remember when I heard this song at this age, you know, I was in college or I was in school or wherever you are. It's just basically the reminiscence of, you know, the classics, you know, also taking you back into the days. But before we take you back into the days, man, you know, we still go, we have a crazy lineup today, you know. After doing the Mucho guest house, you know, we're going to go in majorly heavy, because today we have not only one special guest, not only two special guests, we have four special guests today, you know. And we're gonna kick it off with some poetry, you know. But I'm only going to introduce this very special, you know, artist. You know, he's not only an artist by manner, because, you know, what I see in a form of art is basically anybody is an artist when they inspired in a form of writing, painting, you know. Especially my friends, we want to have poetry today, you know. And what the crazy part is, you know, we all about rhythm and poetry, but like, we also want to take you back to the foundation, you know, before we put the rhythm into the poetry, you know. Let's start, go deep inside Benekan Pum Pisgwabantu all day, every day on top of the African Top 40. So we're going to go in today. And then we also have Ariel Mercury, you know, one of the artists for our Trap Fest, who's going to be also gracing us today. He's going to be telling us more about, you know, the pop-up, how the pop-up was, the Trap Fest pop-up, and how he's going to be performing at the actual Trap Fest event. And then we also have Flamo with another rapper named Oops. Something like that, you know. Hey, you know, sometimes rappers' names, they get to disturbing my inner peace. Not really per se, but in a sense, you know, I feel like, you know, just go with the name Flow. Okay, don't go with my name, you know. But like, you know, Tava, you know, Tava the Flow, you know, Flow Sick, Tony Black, you know, go with names I could, like, you know. Right now, I'm also like kind of scared, because, you know, he's one artist that he has really, really good music, and they're going to be together here with Flamo. One artist with a very particular, incredible, you know, catalog, especially when it comes to the underground trap scene, Aya Manje, you know. So before we take it into the new age, let's take it back to the future. That's why today's segment is called Take It Back to the Future, you know, because we're taking it back to the days. And the reason why we're taking it back to the days, because lo music, what alale, is what created what we are invested in now. No matter what genre you're doing, no matter what artistry you're doing, you know, there's always an inspiration to a form of your inner self. So tune in, man. Stay tuned, you know. 6 minutes to 2 o'clock. It's your boy, Cover the Floor, all day, every day, letting y'all guys know City Aye is going down. We're coming up with the bangers. And stay entertained, stay loved. Right now, on the background, we still have Buddy Nice. Let's get it.

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1: Welcome back. Y'all know what it is, man. It's your boy, Kava the Flow. Oh, no. Back with Kava the African Top 40 now. So, doing the promotion of the second segment, which starts, you know, the second segment of the hour. So, you know, if you think you got what it takes, get your... I can't say Twitter fingers because, you know, you're going to be responding on WhatsApp. Get your WhatsApp fingers ready because, you know, I'm going to be asking you two questions of the day, which is brought to you by Mucho Guest House. Presented also on One Africa Radio TV all day, every day. Looking for a one-night escape? We are giving two lucky listeners a chance to win a one-night stay at Mucho Guest House, which is in Sandton. All you have to do is look out for the question or listen to the question on every show throughout the whole month of August, and which is today is the last month of August, or tomorrow. Yeah. Listen throughout the whole month of August. Send your answers via WhatsApp, and the number is 078-934-9311. I repeat, 078-934-9311. Which is 078-934-9311. So the first question I'm going to be asking you guys, I hope you guys are ready, and I hope you guys know the answer to this question. What is the deepest lake in Africa? Dapinda, what is the deepest lake in Africa? Did you get that? I hope you did, because the last time I repeat this, the question is, what is the deepest lake in Africa? Moving on to the second question, which strait separates Africa from Europe? I repeat, which strait separates Africa from Europe? Kobela, which strait separates Africa from Europe? So the first question is, what is the deepest lake in Africa? And the second question is, which strait separates Africa from Europe? All you have to do is just look out or listen to every question on every show throughout the whole month of August. And not only just my show, to everybody's show, you know, listen to all presenters' show throughout, even Utomanigi, you know, Good Morning Africa, you know, Breakfast Show, everybody's show, man. Just get in tune. When you hear the question, answer. And then, you know, also respond with what show you were listening to. And then, yeah, you know, give your answers to the two questions, with which is the deepest lake. What is the deepest lake in Africa? And the second question is, which strait separates Africa from Europe? Y'all know what it is, man. Send your answers to 078-934-9311.
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0: Welcome to Double the African Top 40. Hour is 11 minutes after 2 o'clock. Chilling with your boy Gabo the Flow. And also introducing our special guest of the day. We'll start with a little intro so y'all already know Gabo the Next Wave. You already know what time it is. It's your boy Gabo the Flow, where we are celebrating African voices on the African Top 40. African stories and the creatives who aren't afraid to tell the truth through their art. Today, we step away from the booth into the world of words, poetry, vulnerability, and storytelling. Our guest is a South African author and a poet whose journey began in 2011 when a single poem opened a door to a world that would become much bigger than he probably would imagine. From discovering performance poetry and connecting with spoken words, Collective Empty Fridge, to writing, publishing, and evolving through projects like And I Dream, How to Dress Up for an Occasion, and Chocolate Girl, his journey has been one of growth, self-criticism, and finding his authentic voice. And now, please show love for Mr. Bongani Nkwenazi, as we explore some deeply emotional territory when it comes to love, trauma, masculinity, accountability, relationships, and healing. What I really love is that the philosophy behind the title, love isn't supposed to be something we only talk about. Love has to show up. His writing draws inspiration from powerful literacy, voices, and also influenced by music who has been made by Lauryn Hill, D'Angelo, Erykah Badu. So whether you love a love of poetry, a love of reading, music, nor storytelling, simply today the question is, we have it all. Welcome, Mr. Bongani.
1: Yeah, what's up, man?
0: How do you feel about that intro?
1: It's dope, man. It's dope.
0: Yeah,
1: I like it.
0: Appreciate it, man.
1: Yeah.
0: Okay, so before we get into our first poetry, okay, right, I want to ask you 3 questions.
1: Okay.
0: So we can kick it off, you know. For the people who are like experiencing Bongani for the first time today.
1: Yeah.
0: Yeah, you know, they should have that full experience, you know. So, me, I'm going to dissect your brain a little bit, and then, you know, you hit them with the puns and, you know, with the metaphors, you know. But before we get to that, I want to ask you, let's take it all the way back to 2011. You wrote your first poem and discovered performance poetry. What happened in that moment that made you feel or realize that, okay, this is something I need to pursue?
1: Back in 2011, actually before 2011, I was writing, but now I got used to writing.

0: remember some of the maybe the one line or two things.
1: Recite. Give us a little refreshment. maybe a bar from your first poem.
0: My first poem. Okay, it was. Okay, the title is Modern Days.
1: Okay.
0: So my line was, when the modern days, when the modern days. When I forgot.
1: You forgot.
0: I forgot it, man.
1: But yeah. Your first poem was the one that made you like truly experience the feeling of poetry.
0: Yeah.
1: And that's when your love just became more indulging than from what it was.
0: Yes.
1: Oh, that's amazing. Okay, for my second question, because I really want to get into the poems, big dog. Okay, Empty Fridge, right?
0: Yes.
1: You eventually encountered the collective Empty Fridge after watching the performance at a club, right?
0: Yes.
1: How did that experience change your understanding of poetry, and what it meant to actually perform your words in front of people?
0: At first I thought like performing was something that like you can easily do,
1: mm-hmm.
0: maybe for the fun of it, but then now along the years I then discovered that actually this is about words, the power of words.
1: Mm-hmm.
0: So me doing that, and then I got into understanding it deeper, that actually words create, words can influence, words can break. So and then like dived deeper into then publishing my own works of art.
1: Okay. For my last question before we go into our first poem,
0: yeah.
1: I want to ask you your evolution of the pen. You've written several books, including And I Dream, How to Dress Up for an Occasion, and Chocolate Girls. And you've worked on also something back then, before that. Looking back now, what did your younger Bongani teach you in terms of writing today?
0: Yo, man. the younger Bongani was so shy, man.
1: Yeah.
0: He was so shy, so scared. Because of, like, back then, like, I was surrounded by people who were intimidated by my softness as a man.
1: Mm-hmm.
0: So, and then I also got afraid of my own, like, my own softness.
1: Mm-hmm.
0: I thought it was a flaw.
1: Mm-hmm.
0: Yes, I thought it was a flaw because of now, as a society or maybe in the world, we are taught that men are supposed to project themselves as being stoic.
2: Tough enough.
0: Yes.
1: Mm-hmm.
0: So when I came in and then like I saw D'Angelo doing it, listening to his music, and then I was like, okay, surely this is something great. So let me just explore and then just do what I want to do.
1: Mm-hmm.
0: Yeah.
1: Okay. Now before we go into the poem, let's just speak a little bit about the book you brought for us today. The book.
0: Yeah, Love. The book is titled Love Shows Up, Crumbs Don't. So in the process of writing this book, I wanted to explore not only what changes us, but how what changes us changes the way we understand love.
1: Mm-hmm.
0: Yeah. So one may ask as well that perhaps if they have read some of the poems that are in this book, I mostly pen things that are related to women. So one may ask, Bongani, now why are you entitled to write about women?
1: Mm-hmm.
0: So my answer would be like, I never wrote this book pretending to speak for women.
1: Mm-hmm.
0: I wrote as a man, examining the world men live in.
1: Mm-hmm.
0: Because some of the poems inside this book enter experiences that are deeply painful for women. Deeply painful for women. So and I entered that territory
1: You entered a human's vulnerability.
0: Yes, with a responsibility. Because of, I think sometimes men need to hear that how their behavior sounds like in literature.
1: Sorry, let me give you... That's a bar. Continue, big dog.
0: Yeah, man. Yeah, I think it is important to for men to understand what are the things that some of the things that they are projecting to women because of now, like it is not cool for a woman to be like be vulnerable to someone who is not really interested in being with her. So, but now I think like things like GBV wouldn't even exist if like a lot of men were like voicing out to a lot of those things. But now it's only a few men who are saying no men, like no GBV, things like that. But now, so I think it is the time to like stand up and like just go into the platform and then say no. Not in my name, not in my name, and just spend the experiences, man.
1: That's truly incredible, man. So, for the viewers out there who are wondering, are the poems that you're bringing out to out for us today, are they from the book, or is like newly written poems that you want to share with the people?
0: The poems that I'm going to bring today are from the book.
1: Okay. Yeah. Okay. Can you hit us with the first one? Guys, he's going to present the first song by Mr. Bongani. Okay.
0: Okay, the first one is titled Trying You Out. When trauma programs how you love, even a gentle touch feels like a threat. My body whispers. I ignore it, then wonder why all the boys that touch me come with knives, ready to slice my thirst for men, then leave me craving for more. Then my heart rolls up its sleeves and whispers, they are not into you. They are just trying you out like the gin on the market.
1: Now, can you explain when you wrote that poem? What was the particular perspective behind it?
0: The inspiration behind this poem, I think it goes back to like, have you ever been like to maybe to a clothing store? You can like pick a clothing item, then you go into the fitting room, and then you wear that thing, and then if it doesn't fit you well, then you
1: return
0: it back. So I got fascinated by that, and I was like, perhaps this also applies to in the relationship space out there. So a lot of people out there are not being loved. They are being tried out.
1: Like a new Can you hit us with the next one? that one is gonna sink with me for a minute. Yeah.
0: So the second one is titled Why My Long Gone Sister Chose Him. Her voice echoed from the grave that kept her remains. I used to think that being in love with a man who carried hate in his ancestry and torture in his blood was the new gospel. Because my mother was doing it. Even when he said, I love you, after beating me until I peed, I tasted something familiar, like fire in my mouth. It felt like home. I associate love with pain, a slap on my face with a kiss between my inner thighs. Love to me is a kick in the stomach, a bruise on my left eye, and a man apologizing at the hospital the next day.
1: Now we don't clap hands for this one. We do the You know what I'm saying? Okay, next one.
0: The next one is titled Lanto Engumtu.
1: Lanto Engumtu.
0: Kukho lanto engumntu eyingoma endiphatha ndiphatheke ndide ndiphambane ndive ndisecaweni engaqhelekanga. 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
1: Damn. Now, if you translate it for the viewers out there who, you know, don't speak our mother tongue, how would you translate that particular poem?
0: Lanto engumtu, just for effect that it was written in isiXhosa, I was trying to achieve like to do language preservation.
1: Mm.
0: Because of like now, if we most of us get to like speaking English, things like that, like certain languages and then certain like cultures tend to be lost. So one of the ways of writing in isiXhosa is to preserve our language because of that is important.
1: That is super important, guys. Yeah. Y'all know what it is. And also another question that I wanna ask you from the book, that love shows up, crumbles don't, is that the title alone says a lot. What does love show up, crumbles don't mean to you personally when you realize that love has to demonstrate rather than simply spoken?
0: Okay, let me answer it this way. What inspired the title? Uh-huh. Maybe I can start there. I became interested in the difference between love as a word and love as behavior.
1: Mm. Can you please repeat that for the viewers at the back?
0: When writing this book, especially the title, talking about it, I can say that I became interested, firstly, like in the difference between love as a word and love as a behavior. Yeah. So because of people can say I love you very easily, but love has to show up.
1: True.
0: Love, I believe love has to show up in consistency, respect, boundaries, in being vulnerable. Yeah, but now crumbs are those small pieces of affection.
1: Ooh.
0: That we sometimes accept because of we are hungry for love.
1: I know you're not a rapper, but that's a bar.
0: Yeah, man.
1: That's a bar, big dog.
0: Yeah, so and the title became my way of asking whether are we actually being loved or half loved?
1: Or are we just feeding off the crumbs,
0: which
1: we call affection?
0: Yeah, because of like crumbs can also be people who are half loving you. People who are trying you out.
1: Damn. Yeah, I feel you. Okay, I still got lost two questions.
0: Okay.
1: Okay, so also speaking about masculinity and vulnerability.
0: Yeah.
1: Your work touches heavily on masculinity and vulnerability, including healing. Why do you think so many men struggle to express their pain or ask for help or simply say, I'm hurt?
0: Because of now, there's a stigma that says men are supposed to bottle up emotions, and then if you like speak about your feelings or how are you feeling as a man, you are being perceived as being weak, and then you're not man enough or strong enough. So it's a shame that, but we need to come to a moment, or rather a conclusion, whereby we make it easy, or rather we say it is okay for a man to feel. You don't have to be a stone.
1: Yeah.
0: because of now, it doesn't mean that if you are a man, you have to be stoic all the time. Men have feelings too.
1: We do.
0: Yeah, and men have a voice too. So if we bottle up some things, we then tend to project those traumas, those wounds to women who don't deserve them.
1: Man, you would have done a really good talk show at our Mental Men's Awareness Month, you know, when we were hosting a show, also speaking about how men could also work at ways at healing. But since we're not about here, we're about the book. I also want to ask, for the people who are out there at home who are trying to probably purchase the book, can you please recommend where can they purchase the book?
0: The book is available on Amazon.
1: Okay.
0: It's on Amazon only. So, yeah, they can just go to Amazon and then, like, maybe type in their title, Love Shows Up, Crumbs Don't.
1: Mm-hmm.
0: Yeah, by Bongani Mkwanazi.
1: Y'all heard it here first, man. And now also, do you have any socials that you can give away to people so people could follow you? Maybe, you know, probably follow your journey or your process into poetry. And probably if you go into events, maybe ningahlangana, you know, and share ideal minds of poetry.
0: On socials, I'm only on Instagram.
1: Mm-hmm.
0: Yeah, so I rarely use other socials.
1: Mm.
0: So even on Instagram, people can like maybe DM me. So it's Bongani_M_.
1: Mm.
0: Yeah.
1: So it's Bongani_M_.
0: Yeah, Bongani with a small B.
1: Uh-huh.
0: Yeah.
1: Y'all heard it here first, guys, on One Africa Radio TV. Also, check us on our website when we're posting the videos. Just in case you'll miss this episode, check us out on www.OneAfricaRadioTV. 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If you're outside the country, it's +27 114 330211. I repeat, it's +27 114 330211. Just in case y'all know where to find us, you know, keep in tune, keep online. So, do you also have a? I want to ask you for an outro, you know, segment, you know, for us, for the viewers today as well, you know. But before we get to the outro poetry, I want to ask you another quick. Remember, I'm on my last question now.
0: Okay.
1: So. With also why my long gone sister chose him.
0: Yeah.
1: I want to ask you, one of your standout pieces explored domestic violence, childhood experiences, and how our understanding of love can sometimes be shaped by what we've witnessed growing up. So I want to ask, what conversation do you hope that poem would force people to have with themselves?
0: If we can just let us just go back into the poem a bit.
1: Okay.
0: Like why my long gone sister chose him.
1: Okay.
0: The poem is about a woman's voice.
1: Mm.
0: So because of like the woman who has been abused and then kept on like going to that space, kept on like going to that relationship until she passed on.
1: Mm-hmm.
0: Yes. So now one of the questions that people are most likely to ask is why didn't she leave?
1: Mm.
0: Why didn't she leave? But one of the most important questions that we should be asking is why did she stay?
1: Mm. Yeah.
0: Why did she stay?
1: Why did she stay?
0: Yeah. So the poem is about that woman. That woman, like she was taught the language of love. Uguti, like if like a guy abuses me, it means this is love.
1: Mm.
0: Because of now, all of those things, she saw them from her own mother.
1: Mm.
0: Yeah. So the of which is that is very important. Because of like now as kids, like we learn more by watching than and observing than and
1: observing.
0: Being told.
1: Dang.
0: So this poem puts us in a space whereby like we are not like people who tend to be judgmental, but now we need to understand with like a person does certain things because of like they learned that language
1: from someone else.
0: Yeah. Because of now it becomes their grammar of love.
1: It's basically when a baby, they say a baby's a sponge, it absorbs every single information you say. So when you just slip up and say something wrong, you know, it will absorb what you said and probably repeat it like it's something right, but it's not.
0: Yeah.
1: Guys, I hope you guys were heavily inspired. Okay, wait, for my actual last question before you go into the poem.
0: Okay.
1: For the people who are inspired by poetry and probably like maybe a younger version of yourself and fellow others out there who are inspired and driven by poetry, what's that one motivational advice you could give them to make sure they keep going, or to just say, yo, keep going, because you know where you're going through is a journey? Oh, basically, and also it's just a motivational, okay, I don't want to say word of the day, but how do you inspire a young future poet out there who's inspired by poetry?
0: All I can say is that, like, get involved into the space. Don't just think of doing it. Do it.
1: Don't just think about do it.
0: Yeah, just
1: do it.
0: Yeah, do it.
1: Be in the moment.
0: Yeah, do the work. And then don't just do it for the sake of doing it, but be really involved.
1: Nizwile Bafetu, over the African Top 40 right now. We are going into our outro poem by Bongani Mkhwanazi.
0: So the outro poem is entitled The Language of Grace. It's okay. You can speak to us with your wounds still inflamed. You are still bleeding. We understand.
1: Now, before we let you go, can you please dissect that one? Because that one had a lot of underlinings that need some understanding.
0: This poem is very short. Like, so in most cases, like, people tend to wear masks. So they tend to portray themselves as someone that they are not.
1: That they're not.
0: Just to be allowed in a certain room or in a certain space. So this poem says, come with your mask, come with your wounds. You are allowed into the space. You don't have to be, you don't have to perform in order for us to accept you. And it also goes down into relationships. Like a lot of people, like they like perform in order for them to be chosen. So they like have to do some auditions in order for them to be chosen. That is something that is incorrect. It's not right. So this poem says, come with your wounds. As imperfect as you are allowed into the space. You are allowed to feel.
1: Don't worry, you can take off your mask.
0: Yeah.
1: Guys, over the African Top 40, man, we had Bongani Mkhwanazi. Guys, please follow the big guy. You know what I'm saying? Also, purchase his book on Amazon. Love shows up, crumbles don't. You know what I'm saying? Word of poetry, word of the day. Keep going, guys. You know, if you fall up 7 times, stand up 8 times. Because you know your journey is at the end of the tunnel. Stay tuned, stay blessed. It's your boy, Cover the African Top 40. Well, it's the show, Cover the African Top 40, by your boy, Cover the Flow. All day, every day, y'all know what it is, man. Let's go into MBO. And the name of the song is called Dubani.

0: You know, we're doing the most like over like 5 years now. Yeah. Y'all got
1: on. Ready, I'm out of your league. Don't you ever compare me to him. Don't you ever think that I'm.

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2: What's good, fam? We back. Y'all know what it is, man. 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Mr. Repercussion. Always keeps you buzzing. If y'all get to Bucket, we get to Stumpin' City. Aye. Now y'all know what it is. I hope you're ready and y'all know what time it is. We bringing you nothing but the hottest sounds, the freshest talent, also the artists who are out here shaking the whole game. Y'all know what it is, man. We out here trapping in the building. This ain't somebody making noise. This is not somebody who are out here just spitting something. This is bars energy with a little bit of sauce in the build. You'll feel. So hopefully, man, we get to dissect his brain and feel, hey, man, where he mind at? But, you know, before we, you know, get to the questions, let's give the young gentleman to give us a young Andronyana, you know, for the people who don't know him.
3: Yo, ladies and gentlemen, it's your boy, Aureli Mercury, yo, Merc, yo, really, whatever you like to call it, pick your poison.
2: Y'all know what it is, man. We are in the building today. And, Abrara, before we go into the questions, now, let's go into the first song that we play, Abrara. The experience, the emotion and the captivity of how you recorded that song, bro. Because it's a fire jam. I want to know, with TJ, I mean, what space of mind were you in when you made that song?
3: Okay, so...

0: everybody. So like I was saying, you know, I did have my fair dues that I was going through here and there, but hey man, like it's all past.
1: Now in your musical journey, sorry to cut you off. I wanted to ask, in your musical journey, what kept you going as an artist? You know, what kept you motivated? What kept you, like, you know, saying, yo, man, I'm about to eat when it's time for me to eat, but right now I'm going to give you records on records, and each one is a banger. And I'm saying, so what keeps you inspired and always motivated to keep, like, keep going?
0: Knowing that, you know, I'm not just doing this for myself. That you know does not really resonate with your heart. You know, you're not really gonna put that much effort into it as you would if it's something that you're as passionate for. So, with me, I would say that's the case. It would have to be, you know, the passion and you know, just people I'm doing it for, and obviously, you know, just that vision that the younger me had, and you know, just keeping my promises to you.
1: You never fit. Actually giving you a little more. Now also I want to add in a second question on top of that question, what is the one thing about you that people would never guess from listening to your music? Yeah, you call me unexpected.
0: Yeah,
1: I was gonna laugh. Yeah, man, cause I trap out.
0: Yeah, ain't nobody gonna know that. We still tapped in on you.
1: Hey, reading is fun. Fundamental, yeah, fundamental.
0: Yeah, gotta feed your body and soul.
1: All right, you out here feeding thoughts. Food for thoughts. Sabuza and Jaya. Now, also, I wanna ask, who's bigger? When it comes to yourself, if it's you on the stage or you behind the microphone when you're in the studio?
0: I would say it has to be a mix of both. I don't know if that makes sense, but like if I would clarify that or explain on that.
1: Okay.
0: The reason why I say both is because when I'm in the studio, it kind of feels like I'm in my element. To like a crowd, it also kind of feels like I'm in my element. So I would say I feel like it's just a balance between the two. I wouldn't say, you know, I'm big in the studio or I'm big on stage, but then I just feel in my element either or.
1: That's it. You got your yin and yang right here. Yeah, you got me with that yin and yang answer. I see you, bro. I. Now, if you could wake up tomorrow and the career could be anything, any African artist, just for training out for us, which artist are you choosing?

0: that would have to be, you know, big man, big OG. Big C-ski. Big C-ski.
1: Okay. What is one song in your catalog that you feel deserves way more attention?

0: go, Bossy. All right. Now we go check it out after the show. Okay, also, if success came with one ridiculous price, no social media, no stew for a year, or no performing for a year, which one are you sacrificing?
1: Yeah. I mean, I could survive with no performing for a year, but no studio. No studio is crazy. No. Yeah.
2: No stew for
1: no studio is crazy. Cause if I could be in the studio for like one whole entire year,
0: yeah,
1: I could basically get a lot done, you know.
0: A lot covered.
1: So not having that for you is crazy, man.
0: Performing the same set over and over again for 12 months. Pulling an Aries with an ambition. I feel you. That'd be crazy. That'd be diabolical, bro. But also, I want to ask, for people who listen to music for the first time, what do you expect them to get inspired by first? Is it the flow? Is it the way you rhyme? Or is it the storytelling behind the music you make?

0: So for an artist who's influenced by contemporary hip hop and also rap, also under the underground culture, how what can people expect from your future sound? Maybe like in the next, because you spoke about Hugo Bassin. So from tracks like Hugo Bassin, you know, what is like a project can we expect as a people from Mr. Mercury himself?
1: Okay, so when it comes to titles, that's not disclosed. But then, what I can tell you, this is an NDA.
0: I was about to say, you're going to make us some NDAs, imagine. I'm like, don't worry, we're going to bring you up when you about to drop something, you know what I'm saying? So, George, I'm so trying to kidnap in Yana scheme, you know, it's there. Don't worry.
2: That's crazy.
0: Don't worry, Jaya. I'm spit to print and I'm open my bazana site in Jaya. Young Toiler. Two man job, Young Toiler. Got you back here for season 2. So, go on now with the poison. When you drop a whole project in the building, was it recorded? I like next. Yeah, that. But you know what it is, man. Also, another thing I want to ask you about. I want to ask you about energy. Energy is actually number 16 on our African Top 40. So, Okay. Tell us about energy. For the people who are going to be hearing energy for the first time, like, what was the feeling, you know, the momentum when you were in the stool, you know, making that song?
1: Still making that song, like, you know, just the feeling itself, it's like, I would say I was in like more sort of a high vibrational frequency, and to be more exact, you know, like love would be exactly what I'm pinpointing, because love, you know, would technically count as a high frequency emotion. So that's all, you know, I was just, you know, trying to spread, you know. So I just heard the beat and immediately, like, that's what, you know, came to my mind, and the idea I

0: Spread love and that energy, huh?
1: Yeah.
0: All day, every day, and I got all the African top 40. Also, I want to ask you about going alongside of Trapface. So, give us your highlight performance of the Vibes Such a Fest. How was your performance?
1: Due to technical difficulties, I wasn't able to perform at the Vibe.
0: Damn, real?
2: Then you laughing.
1: The thing is, yeah, like.

0: Trap Fest.
1: The main event.
0: Yeah, that I can definitely promise you that I won't disappoint.
1: No technical issues. No glitching.
0: Nah.
1: Okay. What can people expect from your performance at Trap Fest?
0: A lot of energy.
1: How am I? That's all. That's a shock.
0: We're going to be raging.
1: That's the level. Also, for my last question about Trap Fest, what do you want people at the end of Trap Fest? What is that one moment or memorable moment you want people to take away from your performance at Trap Fest?
0: Even feeling like, man, you know, like they put it together, but like even feeling like, you know, they've lived with something, you know,
1: some
0: like,
1: special,
0: you know, even like whatever it was that they had going.

0: so kahle kahle you want to tell them stress free maphumalazo ba stress free. You heard Mr. Merc, you know what I'm saying? Not only he's gonna merc the show, but he's also gonna leave your guys stress free. Yes sir, all day every day. Right now we're gonna play, but before we get into your track, tell the people at home, man, where can they follow you from social platforms, and if they want to get your music, give us the platforms. How we find you?
1: Alright, so you can find me on Instagram, Aureli Mercury. You know, the E is a 3. And then on YouTube, you can find me at She Loves Mercury. I got a music video for Hugo Boss and Trap, so check that out. And yeah, that's about it. I'm a minimalist.
0: Alright, my nigga, keeps it plain and simple. So any shout outs you wanna send there to the people who listening, you know?
1: Hey man, I like to, my first and foremost shout out has to go to Flo. Know what I'm saying? Let's go to One Africa, man. You know, shout out. And also like to say shout out to Travis. You know, we gonna kill it. And yeah, man, big shout outs. Big shout outs to God too.
0: God did. Y'all know what it is, man. It's cover the African top 40 right here in the building. And 14 minutes after 3 o'clock right now. Jayami, Shia, Mr. Mercury, your energy. Yeah, I'm taller.
2: Yeah, exactly, bro. And, bro, thank you for coming. Thank you for showing up. I mean, that means a lot to us, bro. You really appreciate it.
0: All day, every day, man. Got the African Top 40 all day. Y'all know what it is. Me in that building. Couldn't make a video. Chilling like a city. You know, man.
3: But I've been on a mission, yeah, yeah. Time is expensive, yeah, yeah. But I've been on a mission.

But I've been on a mission. I've been on a mission. Yeah, yeah. Time is expensive. Time is expensive. Yeah, yeah. But I've been on a mission.

0: Gava, the African Top 40 with your boy Gava the Flow, aka Mr. Repercussion. Always keeps it buzzing. If y'all get to bugger, we get to stumpin' city. Y'all not a level, you know. Right now we're gonna get into again. We have another two special guests in the building. You know, we still won't kick it with the vibes, man. Gava the African Top 40 out there with your boy Gava the Flow. Gava the Prince, Mr. Royalty himself, also in the building. You know, we kicking it like a villain. So yeah, man. Now going into arms, we taking a trip to north, where we bring the whole culture with us. Bringing when on decks meet in the 90s nostalgia, 2000 flavor, and today's energy. You already know the vibes are gonna be different. Joining us is not only a man who produces or DJs, but is a certified vibe architect. From picking up the decks in February and somehow finding himself on Cotton Fest stage. Brother said, when you start small, we can go loud. You feel me? And now also from the rise of the East to the Cloud Rave, Miles of Rage, Brown Fashion Week, Rooftop, Oms has also taken a very, very high energy into the hip-hop sound wave. Also, the people who are ready to catch the vibe, I hope you get your volumes turned up. Get comfortable. Let's talk beats. Let's talk now culture. And let's talk about the north side. Let's do it. And next to him is another special guest who we got Flamo in the building. Not only will we about to switch lanes completely, but if you're into the music, you know what I'm saying? We about to give you the vibes, the energy, the intel behind it, distorted bass, dripping with underground sound energy. Also, definitely know what time it is. Our next guest is also Flamo, who's also in the building. Also, letting you a little bit an inside info. It's about an entire universe around it, from the rage trap energy to the South African street slam to the visual inspired by VHS glitches, Johannesburg nightmare, nightlife, my bad, and alternative fashion. The man said, why just drop a song when we can create a whole movement? With projects established, Mr. Flamo out here carving his own lane into the underground sound, and y'all know he coming up with new flame in the building over the African Top 40, so we're gonna find out a little bit into that. Y'all know what it is.
1: Yeah.
0: Y'all guys ready?
2: Yeah.
0: We in the building?
3: Mandela motion in the building.
2: Mandela motion.
0: Yeah. North side in the building.
3: North side.
2: Yeah.
3: Six just touchdown. Six, we here.
2: Yeah, right in the building.
0: Yeah. Okay, so before we get into it, I'm gonna ask Rock With Me.
2: Yeah.
0: The inspiration behind Rock With Me. And you know, when you're also married with the I wanna let I see be a man better. When did that give you that motion and that inspiration to say, y'all gonna rock with me?
2: Am I gonna start or are you?
3: I think, let me start. You know, with the beats, I just tried something new, you know, wanted to add like a flute, you know, like, flutes haven't been heard in the hip-hop scene for a minute, you know, so I was like, let me try bring it back, you know, somehow, and I send it to my neck, you know what I'm saying?
2: Hey, with me,

0: a song for the women, you know. Let me talk to the girls in this, so you know. You know, can you be my home, mama?
1: Can you be my rock will be in there.
0: Exactly. So like with that one, I just wanted to, you know, make a song that women can also vibe to, because you know what, they don't want to be bop

0: Hey, para señoritas. Hey. 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I see you, pimp. I see you, pimp. Okay, another question I want to ask you guys. For someone who's hearing your sound for the first time, what would you describe your sound outside of your artistry? Like, as an observer. Don't speak as a producer and an artist, as an observer. How would you describe your sound as an observer to people?
1: It's different. It's different. It's crazy. I don't know how to explain it as an observer.

0: What's that one? It's actually kind of, you know. So I think also on adding on to that, you know, so especially nothing from a hot. I don't want to talk about that now. You know, we gonna get into that. We'll get into that just now. You feel me? I'm just saying, you know.
1: I think overall it's like also about like the vibe, like the vibe that it sends out. As long as people can like vibe to it, I think that it means something on its own. Like as long as you can vibe to it, it's something.
0: As long as you rock with it. All right. Also, another thing I want to ask you, Arms, right? Since you picked up the decks in February and your first major stage was Cotton Fest, what and how did that opportunity come about? And how did it feel when you was like, yeah, we choose you?
2: So, Ish, you know, last year,
0: yeah,
2: I met this artist. His name was Dio Santana. So,

0: send me pictures of like, yo, this is what you press and everything. So, and then that happened. Next day, went to DJ at a friend's house in the morning. Then I'm like, I got the hang of this.
1: Simple.
2: It was a 1-2, you were already in the building.
0: I'm like, it's cool. I got it now. Yeah, went to Cotton Fest. They got some 90s. Turned it up. I was like, yo, the vibe is crazy. Controlling the vibe, especially. So I was like, I want to do more of that. So since, last year, I've been trying to tap into that.
2: Okay. Now, I also want to ask, what was going through your head the first time you looked

0: starts going away, you know, like if you get used to it, you know, that pressure and that, it's no more there. Then you know you control the vibe at this point. So
1: definitely the first time it was definitely crazy. Like I won't even lie, when I did the Heaven Made tour. First time touching that stage, yo, I saw niggas, I'm like, nah, this is crazy. How am I even gonna, you know, step on there? But you know, I got on there, and when once you touch the stage,

0: crowd too, you know, like,
1: yeah.
2: So Flamer, I wanna ask, your music moves between rage, trap and hip hop and local street slang, right?
1: Yeah.
2: I wanna ask you, where did that sonic identity come from?
1: Yo, I won't lie, it's really like the music I grew up listening to. I really listen to like everything, like for real. Like I listen to a lot of things, but things that touch me the most is mostly like Kwaito, SA hip hop, and then that's when the trap comes into play. And that's where I get like my, you would say my rage type of aspect of how I make music. But mostly the way I talk in my music, the way I choose to do certain things, it all comes from like SA hip hop, your AKAs, your Anansis, your Nasty C's, your Rickies especially, you know. Yeah, just like that whole era, you know, that 2014-15 era. Really done something to the boy, you know.
2: Made you cook something different.
1: Yeah.
2: Okay. Big Arms, I wanna ask you, your sound travels from the 90s to the 2000s to the present, right?
0: Yeah.
2: Now, what era influenced you the most?
0: I would say 2014, 2013. You know, Migos, Shroom, like everyone was popping, like, they, everyone.
1: That was real hip hop.
0: That was real hip hop.

0: When making music, I want to ask you, who is Flame or More? Or, you know, is Flame or More in the studio or is Flame or More on the stage?
1: Yo, I think Flame was more in the studio. I'm not spending countless hours in the office. Bitch be calling me sometimes, like, hey, Antoine, when's up? I'm like, hey, video call, Antoine, I'm in the office, I'm in the stew, you feel me? Cooking us up.
0: Something is pegging inside.
2: He's not lying.
0: Yeah.
1: Why, I'm in that.
0: Shout out to Imagine, man. Okay, so also I want to ask you is that fashion and underground music are heavily connected in your world, right? If Flamo had to create his own fashion brand tomorrow, what would it be like?
1: What would it be like?
0: Yeah.

0: Yeah, definitely, definitely. We are getting into the talks of like international spaces.
1: Yeah.
0: I've seen like some of my counterparts, like your brother Coopers and your Brady's, you know, touching levels that we should be touching, you know.
1: Exactly.
0: So it's like, yeah, we definitely in that realm. We're on our way to be talked about in those type of spaces. If you can make it here, you can make it anywhere.
2: You can make it anywhere.
0: Yeah.
2: Your first start to the top, right?
0: Mm-hmm. Exactly.
2: All right. So tracks like Grab Talk, Letain, and Too Much. How did that be a part of the underground identity? And which track feels like you the most?
0: Yo. Between Grab Talk, Too Much, and?
2: Letain.
0: Oh, I would really say Too Much.
2: Right?
0: I won't lie. Those are heavy options.
1: Too Much.
3: I won't lie. Like me personally,
2: yeah,
3: I prefer Black 10.
0: Most people would say that.
1: Black 10 is for the crowd.
0: Yeah.
3: It's a fan favorite hit.
1: It's a fan favorite.
2: Wait, man, let's ask the manager, why Black 10? Why not Too Much?
3: Also, Too Much. That's crazy. Too Much, like, come on. Like, I can't.
0: Why Black 10, babe?
3: Black 10, you know why Black 10? Black 10 is different. It's something like we've never heard before. Different, like feeling, different taste.
2: Okay. Now, Mr. Manager, let me ask you a question, EJ. How important is Johannesburg Underground

0: like business music wise, everything like just happens like organic, like especially like if your sound is good, you're gonna like get it like in touch like with the higher ups. You're like, okay, let's tap in, let's do something. Then yeah, the rest is history.
1: Okay. Back to the artist. I wanna ask, what's one song you can play out of your guys' catalog almost at any event and instantly change the atmosphere? Manager, he Black 10.
2: Yo. For me, I'll probably say something off my last album, Misfit. No. Off of After Hours, Shake. Shake could play in any crowd, and I best believe that everybody's gonna shake. Most definitely. That one is a moving one.
3: And you, Big Dog? Nah, I'd say none for Mahala right now.
1: None for Mahala.

0: socials. On Instagram, I am Flamo. Just Flamo on TikTok. Just Flamo on YouTube. Not just Flamo, just Flamo. Just Flamo. Yeah, but on IG, I am Flamo. And on Twitter, you can catch me on Umlilo _.
1: IG, @ums.767. 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And everywhere else, @ums.767.
0: Yes, sir.
2: Okay, now tell the people out there at the Boozies, if they want to download your music, where can they find your music and which platforms?
0: Every platform.
2: Every single platform.
1: Online, all over. Everywhere.
2: When they search and they're looking for Flamo.
0: Definitely find me, yeah.
3: Address the matter.
0: There's a matter right now though.
2: Yeah.
0: On Spotify, my music is not there for now. Okay. But it will definitely be coming back soon.
2: Alright.
3: A couple of days.
0: But yeah.
2: A couple of days. Yeah. Don't hide the flame. Yeah, I'm sorry.
3: We have some, you know, going on with the distribution, but I'll be getting that fixed.
0: Most definitely.
2: Catch Flamo coming soon, Bafetu, again.
3: 2015.
0: Ah. That's what I'm going to say. I got close, man. 2015 is on the way.
2: 2015 on the way. Yeah, sir. Y'all know what it is, man. Now, also, to tap in on Trafist. I want to ask y'all guys, what is the vibe y'all expecting to leave with the people who came to check out Arms and Flamo in the building?
1: Man, you'll be sad we live, bro. That's how it'll feel.
0: Excitement, man. Exactly. Just be excited for the future, because this ain't the last, you know, people will be hearing of us or seeing us.
2: Okay, also tell us, what vibes can we expect from the big dogs themselves when it comes to Trap Fest?
0: Pressure.
2: You must go back in the stew.
0: Woof, woof.
3: Yeah, I must wear lunch when we are Zion Mandela Motion Circle.
0: Double L.
2: No shot, no shot. Don't know what it is. Okay, guys, before we go, we tap into number 9. Yeah, I'm told that which is nothing for Mahala. Yeah, that's number 9 on our playlist, like Double the African Top 40. Tell us about Nothing for Mahala.
3: Number 9.
0: Nothing for Mahala. That's a hustler song. If you're about getting money and you need your coin. Listen to that song. Mavugek saying he thought you're gonna make sure you get that money after listening to that.
3: Push it.
2: Make sure.
0: It's an ego motivator. It motivates you. It's like a Kanye West song. It's a drug in
1: very
0: the morning.
1: Uplifting, right?
0: Guys, shy.
2: Alright. Also, shout outs. Do you guys have any shout outs you want to send out to the people?
1: Shout out Mandela Motion.
0: Shout out to my family. Shout out to the fam.
1: Shout out mama.
2: Shout out mama.
0: Shout out pops. And shout out mama.
3: Shout out mama. Shout out pops. Shout out the whole fans.
0: Yeah, shout out to all the fans, you know.
2: Shout out to the movement.
0: Shout out to

0: We appreciate y'all for coming out for the building. Do you have your last minute question that you want to ask? Because I know you want to ask your funny one.
1: Okay. 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
4: 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Africa, we are one.
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1: When you try to stand up and look the world in the face like you had a right to be here, when you do that without knowing the result of it, you have attacked the entire power structure of the Western.